0: dem Smartphone, Tablet oder PC. Neuer, einfacher Delta.
1: 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F*** it. You only live once, let the people see.

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What's it for? All the pain, or the triumph, all in vain. I know my faith won't slip to the sea, but have your fingers.

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1: How could I not leak it? I look so good, you look so good, maybe we should all leak it together. F*** it. You only live once, let the people see.